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0: 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Hunt 7 TV was the first to bring you a full HD newscast. Now, here's another first. The Hot 7 Nightly News is now your first newscast for the evening in St. Lucia. 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
0: Supreme sound.
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0: We would advise that persons intending to surrender a firearm make a call to a police station, to a police officer, or any prominent citizen of their intention to surrender that firearm.
1: One plan to bring our... Yeah. What about what?
2: Questions are still unanswered.

This is Officer Koya. 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License and registration, please, miss. 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
0: We can break down there.
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0: checking in. 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
1: I'm made to the corner with a bacon. And that's where they make the thing.
0: And according to Buju Banton, another day in the struggle. But it's a beautiful struggle, the balance of life, you know.
2: It's not an easy road.
0: We're grateful for a brand new day. And of course, it's Thursday. A beautiful Thursday in the tropics. Driving to the studio and it is overcast, people. I don't know about y'all, but I love a rainy morning. Love, love, love. But the way the weather's going these days, time you come outside, 10 o'clock, it's hot sun. But that's the life in the tropics, we see, and we're grateful, and we're here, and we're online. My name is Daniel Dubois, and welcome to the playground. The playground on the Supreme Sound. Here with you up until 10 o'clock. And on the ones and twos, we have DJ Stain. Yes, I. The time is 7:21 in the morning. Everyone on their way to work, the bus drivers. Take it easy on the road, you know. We don't want no story and further tie up on the roads. Because you know when it's raining, that's when the traffic's there. All of a sudden it gets heavy. So bonjour, bonjour, good morning. Good morning, good morning.

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0: Shams Moise. I miss you. Where were you, my girl?
1: Don't let them fool you.
0: DJ Eli, good morning.
1: For a minute,
0: Empress Bobo.
1: You, Jaffrey, the people.
0: And of course, my loving friend, Monica Daisy.
1: 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Don't believe for a minute. 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
0: And Monica would like to send birthday greetings to Niquan Ernest.
1: Really,
0: and that's coming from your mother, Leicester. Leicester Ernest of Denrevere. Lots of love and kisses.

Yes, folks, so we're online. We're online. The playground is online. And of course, as usual, we'll be sending out love, shout outs, and greetings. We only transmitting good vibes. Happy Earth Strong to my loving nephew Jason of First National Bank, celebrating his Earth Strong today. Wishing him more blessings, more life, health, strength, and more love. And these greetings are coming from your auntie, Empress Bob.

After I love me some Buju in the morning. Good morning, Hon FM family. It's overcast in Labrie with showers. With showers on the horizon. Wishing everyone a blessed Thursday. Drivers, please be safe and be careful on the wet roads. And that's coming from Venus Delight in Labrie. Yes, I always checking in. Letting us know what's happening down there. Seems like we're on the same forecast.

Father, give us strength, eh? Give us strength. All right, let's get into the weather forecast for today, Thursday, the 20th of August, 2026. Forecast for St. Lucia, valid for the next 24 hours. Winds will be blowing from the east near 21 miles per hour with occasional gusts. Weather is partly cloudy, hazy and breezy, becoming cloudy at times with a few showers. Tides for Castries Harbour is high at 10:19 a.m. and low at 2:12 p.m. And tides for Viewfort Bay is high at 11:26 a.m. and low at 3:39 p.m. Seas conditions remain moderate to locally rough, with wave heights from 5 to 8 feet or 1.5 to 2.4 meters. And small craft operators and sea bathers are advised to exercise caution due to locally rough seas and brisk winds. Forecast for the Lesser Antilles: partly cloudy, hazy and breezy, becoming cloudy at times with some light to moderate showers and a chance of isolated thunderstorms. Fair, hazy and breezy, becoming cloudy at times with a few brief showers elsewhere. And for the tropical weather outlook, a shear line will continue to cause scattered showers and possibly thunderstorms over the southern portion of the Lesser Antilles during the forecast period. Patches of low-level clouds drifting along the moderate to brisk easterly wind flow will cause a few showers over the remainder of the region. And a tropical wave located just east of the Lesser Antilles is expected to affect the region during the next 24 hours. The wave is moving westward near 15 miles per hour. Two other tropical waves, located over the eastern and far eastern tropical Atlantic, are also moving westward near 15 miles per hour. Tropical cyclone formation is not expected over the tropical Atlantic during the next 7 days. And the weather update was brought to you by St. Lucia Med Services. And that's the forecast for today, Thursday, the 20th of August, 2026.

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3: 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Stay connected.

Checking in, and if you're just joining us, welcome and good morning to the playground. It's a beautiful Thursday in the tropics. And I see all my listeners checking in and let me know what the weather is like all around the world. Oh, what a blessing. Big up yourself and the DJ on set and all St. Lucians. We definitely need rain in Texas. No rain for over 1 month. And that's coming from DJ Sammy. From DJ Sammy in Texas.

And Snaddy and the Aloe team says they're locked in. And they're happy to say we're not feeling left out today in Scotland. And they're saying blessed day to all.

That's right. Learn from a distance. Let's go into our golden nugget for today. In looking at our morning thought for today and always. Sometimes the kindest thing you can do is remember that not every battle is visible. Some people go to work, answer messages, smile, make jokes, take care of their families, and carry on with life quietly while dealing with grief, fear, disappointment, loneliness, or pressure that nobody else knows about. This is why compassion matters. You never know what someone is carrying when they cross your path. So gentleness where you can. Be patient, speak kindly, check in, give grace, and send love without always needing an explanation. The Bible says to clothe yourselves with compassion, kindness, humility, gentleness, and patience. You don't always have to solve someone's problem to make a difference. Sometimes it's just a kind word, a thoughtful message, a little patience, or simply letting someone know, I'm thinking about you. Someone may be fighting a silent battle, and your compassion could be that soft place where they needed to land. So your thought for today and always is simple. Be gentle with people. You never know what they're carrying in silence. And that's your morning thought for today and always. Our little golden nugget. Something to put in your pocket. Yeah, man, sometimes you have to hold it down. Like sometimes when I see road rage, and especially if you're just in a cool, calm state, and then, okay, somebody, you know, you have to squeeze in one of our roads there in the back road. Why are you so angry, man? It's not that serious. Calm down. Yesterday, I had to say to Mr. A, just so you're shouting at me? Yeah. So we just have to make it work and be kind, we say. So that's it. It's just a little nugget. Just something to rest on your chest.

0: Hey, folks, thanks for your patience. We'll be taking off very shortly. Should be wheels up in about 40 minutes. And due to a bumpy ride, snacks and beverage service has been suspended. AC has given us some trouble. Sorry, folks. And Wi-Fi is out. And so is the entertainment. Yeah, I'm sorry about the smell, folks. We are aware.
1: I know.
0: Just one more quick note. We are going to have to deplane.
2: Come on!
3: 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CG United Insurance. Good like that.
4: When you want to build the dwelling of your dreams, and you want to...
0: And so is the entertainment. Yeah, I'm sorry about the smell, folks. We are aware.
1: I know.
0: Just one more quick note. We are going to have to deplane.
2: Come on!
3: We're like the plane ride that isn't a nightmare.

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And of course, we're on the playground. 7 to 10 this morning on the Supreme Sound. 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My name is Daniel Dubois. On the ones and twos, we have DJ Stain. 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

0: Time check, it's 8 o'clock in the morning. And that's how we do the vibing in the playground. 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

0: Yes, hi, good morning and welcome to the playground. And of course, the hour is sponsored by Flo.
1: It's the same old chorus, yeah.
0: 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Find out about the different offers.
1: No.
0: Things happening down at Flo.
1: No,
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Oh, I see my beautiful people continuing to check in. Choha, good morning. And good morning to Vianna.

Hey, Pinky Barbinas, good morning. She says she's checking in late because she's off today. You're right, my girl. And it's all good. I tell you already, even if you're late, it's once you check in. Good morning, want to send a special shout out to Simon Hunt at Digital in the Self Euphoria. Special good morning going out to Starboy Tarek. And that's coming from someone special.

Hey folks, look, somebody tell me, don't forget Thirsty Thursdays has Rose Medine's later. I see you. Good morning and thanks for letting us know that you're listening.

Yes, I am. It's a whole mood this morning. Chilling, listening to some UB40 on this wet Wednesday morning. Only on the playground, the Supreme Sound. And now it's karaoke.

Hey, DJ Stain in the morning. And of course, that's how we do it. You never know when you're going to get in the playground. Every day is a different day.

Good morning, RJB, my darling. How are you? Thanks for checking in. Someone says, hello, hello. Your favorite massage therapist, Jonathan, is checking in. I like it. Selector Soy Sauce, good morning.

Somebody say pull up. Oh my goodness, we're at work on the road. But the way the music coming down right now, we're Pigeon Island for Sunday Jazz. Take it in. Imagine the breeze, the sun, and the palm trees. Maxi Priest, UB40 before that. DJ staying on the ones and twos.

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Folks, how did the Kings do?

Why? Hey. Let's get into some of your shout outs. I'd like to send birthday greetings to my twin daughters, Cole and Nicole, wishing them God's blessing. And all times with good health, lots of love coming from Unifa.

Good morning, my darling Danielle. Big up to Empress Bobo, also 917 Buck. And to the Alphos family, and that's coming from Linda at CCC. Hey, big up Castries City Council, same speed.

What's the vibe? Good morning, Daniel. Sending a special good morning to my wife, Christine Popo of Babano, and daughter Diani coming from Sam in Ontario, Canada.

0: Yes, folks, so make sure you mark your calendar. October 3rd, Zuka Blanc. Premium All White Party. And that's from Project Chocolat. DJ Shocking, Sir Lancelot. And so much more entertainment.
1: You ready? Are you ready? You ready?
0: And that's a premium All White Party, October 3rd. At 7 p.m. at Hotel Chocolat. 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

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My name is Danielle Dubois. On the ones and twos, we have DJ Stain. And of course, we're doing it for Flo. Inside the Flo sponsored hour, concluding at the top of the hour. And right after that, we have our news update. And later on, you know, we have our sweet and sour.

0: Bye. Folks, it's 9 o'clock in the morning. And that's how we vibes in on the playground, on the Supreme Sound. And you know, once it's at the top of the hour, we have to conclude for flow. And right after that, we have the news update. And of course, you know that the news update is brought to you by Massey Stores. So stay tuned, and we'll be right back.
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Ooh, good morning and welcome back to the playground, the Supreme Sound. And if you're just joining us, welcome and good morning. I hope that your day is nice and cherry. And we'd like to apologize for our inability to bring to you the news this morning, our news update.

Good morning, Danielle. I'd like to shout out the Backyard crew. Hey, big up Miss Yaya Joseph in the UK. Bus drivers Gogo Ben, CI Ice Cream on the Grace Route. And birthday greetings going to Reniqua Spooner. And to all my friends and family locked in. 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

and that's Rocky Lane Opico. My friends and family, Nocamela, Shanty Town. And of course, big up my friend in Atlantic Bar. We always love to know that you guys listening.

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1: No mix if no clap pass and you know and some of my shit. 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

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Yes, I transition for your money. 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We later.

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0: Where the fire emoji? 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
1: Yaman, come from Japan, and everywhere we dey be, car we no come on. Back in a dem,
0: big up Denry Massive, saying they enjoying the vibes.

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0: When girl, good,
1: DJ Stain. 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In Jamaican. 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

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Kimberly, Mava, Aisha, Christine, Krista, Leo. Is that Leola, Nicole, Nina, Nerissa, and Tommy Pool? 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Take a jam. Take

0: Yes, folks, 9:30 in the morning on the playground on the Supreme Sound.
1: Girl, come now, I like Congo.
0: Reminder, it's Thursday and not Friday.
1: You know me love, you know me love, you're DJ Dubai.
0: Just wrong. And we apologize for the disturbance at work.
2: DJ, we full of girl that are always there. 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
0: But as you know, it's time for Sweet and Sour. It's half past the hour of 9 o'clock. Let me tell you, the vibes was vibing. Almost forgot the time.

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ain't know where to go in the morning. Hey, good morning, good morning. And welcome to another sweet and sour, scenario on the playground. On the Supreme Sound. We had lots of fun this morning. As usual, you never know what you get to go, what you're gonna get in the playground. Let me tell you, the 3 hours passing fast because just now it's 10 o'clock. So let's get into the scenario for this morning.

All right. I have been with my boyfriend for almost 4 years. Things have been okay. I am happy to state that he takes care of me. I don't have a need for anything. We live together and started living with each other during a hard time. And together we grew, and now he's very ambitious and even makes more money than me. The only thing is, I don't know what is wrong, but the man has a very low sex drive, or should I say none. I've spoken to him about it and he says he's been through so much and he's just not interested in sex. The man does not cheat, it's work and home, and I enjoy catering to him. However, what about me and my needs? I told him how it affects me, and still he does not want me to step out, or even if I told him, it is not fair to me. I tried my best to stay on the right and watch this. I tried my best to stay on the straight and narrow road, but eventually I started getting close to a guy friend of mine, and we just been doing the deed. However, I feel very guilty about cheating. Why do I feel guilty when I'm not satisfied at home? I'm wondering what I should do. The way this man loves me, I don't want to let him go, and I don't want him to know. He also doesn't want to leave. Why can't we come to a compromise, and what's wrong with my man, and why is he not interested in sex in general?

All right, we're going to take it one more time. I have been with my boyfriend for almost 4 years. Things have been okay. I'm happy to state that he takes care of me. I don't have a need for anything. We live together and he started living with me during a hard time and together we grew. And now he's very ambitious and even making more money than me. The only thing is, I don't know what is wrong, but the man has a very low sex drive, or should I say none. I've spoken to him about it and he says he's been through so much and he's just not interested. The man does not cheat, it's work and home, and I enjoy catering to him. However, what about my needs? And what about me? I told him how it affects me and still he does not want me to step out, even if I told him it is not fair. I tried my best to stay on the straight and narrow road, but eventually, I started getting close to a guy friend of mine and we've just been doing the deed. However, I feel very guilty about cheating. Why do I feel guilty when I'm not satisfied at my home? I'm wondering what I should do. The way this man's loved me, I don't want him to know and I don't want to let him go. He also doesn't want to leave. Why can't we come to a compromise? And what's wrong with my man in general who is not interested in sex?

Oh my goodness. The scenario is scenario in today, eh? Hey, it's a WhatsApp platform for me. Hey, St. Lucia, it's obvious, you know, what you guys like. I guess we love soaps, right? Anyway, the number to call is 458-1053. That's 458-1053. And the WhatsApp number is 718-554-1005. And of course, you know, on WhatsApp. On WhatsApp, you could send us a message, send a voice note as well. Again, that's 718-554-1005.

0: Sweet and Sour, you're on the air. Good morning.
1: Hey, good morning. How are you?
0: I'm well, sir. How are you?
1: All right, thanks.
0: Mm-hmm.
1: In a lot of the scenarios you guys have, it would be nice if we were able to get more details.
0: Mm-hmm.
1: For example, in this scenario, I'd love to know the age group of these people. But with the information that we have, there's a couple of things could be happening. So one, the guy could have some kind of erectile dysfunction maybe, and he's not coming forward and tell the woman that. So what she could do is have a conversation with him about that, ask him, you know, what's going on. Then the other thing is, she comes and she says that the guy doesn't want to have sex. So some women tend to believe that these guys have to come on to them in order to know that the guy wants to have sex. Women mm-hmm. should be coming on to men too. And she's probably saying the guy doesn't, he has no sex drive because he doesn't come on to her. But what about she going on to him? So if she goes on to him and he doesn't react, he doesn't get a stimulation, he doesn't get an erection, then she could come and say, well, he has a problem. That's one way of knowing. Come on to him, dress sexy, come on to him, make a move. If he doesn't get an erection, if he doesn't get stimulated, then you know he probably has some kind of erectile dysfunction. Otherwise, you know, there's no way to say that he doesn't have a sex drive. Sometimes you have to initiate it, and then you could say that. So I don't know if she initiated and he doesn't react, but if that's the case, she needs to try to initiate it, because some women, again, like I said, they don't come on to you, and because you don't come on to them, their idea is that, oh, this guy don't want to have sex.
0: And allow it to be a stalemate?
1: We want you to come on to us also.
0: Yeah, I get that. Thank you so much, caller. But, you know, in the letter, the writer did say that, you know, he says he's just not interested. Like, he's gone through so much, you know. So do you think, in general, men have a period when you're just not interested sexually after a while?
1: Stress. The stress of life could cause that erectile dysfunction thing. Well, not necessarily erectile dysfunction, but the mental part of it where you just not, you don't think of it. So that's why I said she could try to initiate. And so, yeah, stress of life, work, and all other stresses of life could cause you not mentally be in that game and not wanting to even think of that.
0: Yeah.
1: So she could try and go on to him. And if that's like, if she goes on to him and he doesn't react, then there is something bigger. So then she work it from there.
0: All right. Thank you, caller. Thanks for calling.
1: All right.
0: All right. Have a good one. Sweet and Sour, you're on the air. Good morning.
2: Thank you, Paula. Thanks for calling. All right,
0: my lady, y'all need to go somewhere quiet. Good morning, you're on the air. Good morning, you're on the air.
3: Hello, good morning.
0: Good morning, darling. How are you?
3: I'm not too bad.
0: All right.
3: Okay.
0: You could go ahead with your contribution.
3: Like the caller said a while ago, the person needs to find out if he has any erection dysfunction and find where erection can help him. But on the other hand, I would love to have a man like that. A man that is taking care of me. I'm not worried about anything. He loves me so much. Nowadays, you don't get men are loving him so much. So I would tell her, if she could send that man for me, it would be very good. Because right now I'm going to menopause and I'm already, I wish I could get a man like that.
0: Because women also have their own, you know, things change, you know, during that age, menopause, and, you know, that libido is low, you know, but companionship and partnership is important still, eh?
3: Exactly. So I will embrace that man so much, and she said that he loves her so much. My God, and he's taking care of you. You sure don't have a man like that, you know? Tell her, I will not even worry about sex. I will just embrace my man. So I will play with him to see if he could have sex or try and get some kind of form of doctor to help him out, but I would not leave him.
0: Yes, my lady.
3: And then I would not even think of cheating, because right now I can't even do that.
0: Exactly. Wow. Yeah. Well, my dear, thank you for that contribution.
3: Yes, I wish I could get hold of that man and he's driving so fast.
0: Yeah. All right, my boy, well, they hey, now, the writer, you're out there, you're listening.
3: And the news is okay, that I don't have to worry about it. Nothing, I get everything, and the man loves me so much. Oh my god. Thank you.
0: Oh, my dear. Okay, thank you.
3: Yeah.
0: And she's all right, though. Sweet and sour, you're on the air. Good morning.
4: Hello, good morning.
0: Good morning, sir. How are you?
4: I'm good. I think the first caller made a very valid point.
0: Mm-hmm.
4: Some women just want to lie down there like the Statue of Liberty. And think that will start to turn a man on. You have to initiate sometimes.
0: Mm-hmm, mm-hmm.
4: And I think... They took quick to step outside of the relationship.
0: Mm-hmm.
4: I mean, as a cheating is like a common, too common.
0: Yeah.
4: You have not explored all the avenues. You have not exhausted all levels of the level.
0: Mm-hmm.
4: And then you just go outside. Sometimes it could well be that the man is just, you know, not able to get it up anymore.
0: Mm-hmm.
4: But she doesn't know that.
0: Yeah.
4: At least find out that first.
0: Yeah.
4: You know?
0: Explore all options.
4: I just find women are too quick to go and cheat.
0: Mm-hmm.
4: It's too commonplace.
0: Yeah. Well, I hear you, caller. Thank you so much.
4: No problem.
0: All right. Let me tell you, I cannot even reach on the WhatsApp platform yet.

so sorry. But women like you give good women a bad name. You have a good man, loving, caring, everything, paying all the bills. And because you have a low sex drive, rather than fix that issue, you rather go out and cheat. He should find out and leave you. And I guarantee you the man that you're there with now will never replace the man that you have presently.

0: going into the... Hey, I'm overwhelmed this morning. Let's go to the phone lines. Good morning, Sweet and Sour. You're on the air.
1: Hi, good day to you.
0: Good day to you, darling. How are you?
1: I'm wonderful, thank you.
0: All right, you can go ahead with your contribution.
1: All right, I agree with the very first caller. I mean, that's your man. It depends on the age, of course. If there's a malfunction going on, I can understand. But to say, even because he's taking care of her and doing everything, she shouldn't worry about sex. Mm-hmm. I mean, if she's so young, I'm sure, and in her prime, and still wanted. So what I would suggest, there's a young man on Facebook named Nemrod Biscom. He have the Wange Moi, the fix it.
0: Hey, babe,
1: I would suggest probably check him out and see if that's an option for her man to try. You mm-hmm. understand? But sex is a very important aspect in a relationship.
0: Yeah. Well, thank you very much, Kona.
1: All right.
0: Thank you so much. So I'm getting an update in my email. And it reads, I did try, everything is working. And it's been like that for years. He's just not into it. I hope you all had an update there. Sweet and Sour, you're on the air.
2: Morning.
0: Good morning.
2: Yeah, for a man and a woman, it is totally different.
0: Mm.
2: A woman doesn't have to be in the mood to have sex. A man, however, has to be in the mood to get it up.
0: Mm.
2: Now, sometimes it's based on your relationship. If it used to get it up and all of a sudden something happened in your relationship, and you're just not feeling that vibe, mm-hmm. you will not get it up. If you're feeling pressured, or the woman pressuring you, or you're too pressured to satisfy her, you will not get it up. So you have to find yourself in that groove where the woman has to be very patient.
0: Mm.
2: Very patient with you. Do not point out anything to you. It will turn you off, right off. She just has to just go with the flow, just let herself down and open up herself. And, you know, make some move, do some things, because sometimes a man has to do everything, it still turns him off.
0: Mm-hmm.
2: It depends on who you're with. Because mm-hmm. at the same time you're going through all of what you're going through there, they have certain people that would make you get it up by a phone call. Mm-hmm. So which means it is not a really problem you have, but it's a connection problem.
0: Mm.
2: With the person in question. Mm. So whoever that goes for that thing, don't just jump and bring the man and look to drink any nonsense to kill him.
0: Mm.
2: But try to get to the bottom of the problem.
0: Yeah.
2: If it's you that nagging too much and something else, argument and nagging and a woman that doesn't listen to a man, it puts between them a distance.
0: Yeah.
2: I will not say hit, but a dislike towards the woman because of certain things.
0: Mm-hmm.
2: And she's yours. She's sitting by you every day.
0: Yeah.
2: There is no way.
0: She could be stressing him out.
2: When you want to get
0: yeah.
2: So, in other words, a woman has to be submissive to certain man. You listen to that man. He advises you, listen. He will not send you on break a bank or go and rob somebody.
0: Mm-hmm.
2: But in arranging things in life, he giving his advice, take his advice, try it. Start on the communication level.
0: Mm-hmm.
2: He's speaking, you listen. You don't talk for him like your point always matter, and he don't matter. He's the man after all.
0: Yeah.
2: Don't try to be the man and be the woman in the relationship. The man will not get it up for you with that attitude.
0: Mm-hmm.
2: So calm yourself down. Be a woman. Be submissive to a certain level.
0: Mm-hmm.
2: Make some moves. Some men don't like to, and he don't matter. He's the man after all.
0: Yeah.
2: Don't try to be the man and be the woman in the relationship. The man will not get it up for you with that attitude.
0: Mm-hmm.
2: So calm yourself down. Be a woman.

0: These emotions involved.
1: Yeah.
0: He wish you remember that he loved you. Mm. So you have to get the emotions involved. If he doesn't love you and he go and make a picture somewhere or a strip club, it's a different scenario for him. So if that is your man living in house, change something. See what's going on. Investigate yourself. Your attitude probably stinks towards him. Even though he loves you, he will not leave you. But, you know, just try to work that out, man. And don't let the man go and drink something. These drugs out there. Might give him a heart attack.
1: Connor, thank you. I appreciate your contribution. I really appreciate it. Thank you. Have a good day.
0: Bye-bye. See you soon.

All right, let's get into it. Let's get into some of your WhatsApp. And also the WhatsApp self. Lucians, we like to kick off too much. This is a serious situation. Good morning, writer. It looks like sex is the main factor for you. Your mind is made up, so go get your thing out there and forget about the good man. Instead of trying and help him, you're already thinking of cheating. Shake my head.

0: Sweet and Sour, you're on the air. Good morning.
1: To your listeners, I'm trying to reason. I'm going to keep this simple.
0: Uh-huh.
1: Right? So, your man has 99 good attributes about himself. Mm-hmm. He has 1% issue. Rather than you sit and work with that 1% issue,
0: mm-hmm.
1: you rather go and step out to him and cheat to lose a good man because of your selfishness. Just within your own letter, you say about you. You never mention about us. You didn't mention about us. You said about me. You said about me. You check it. You're talking about you and you alone. So that means you never take the man and your relationship into consideration. And that makes you a very selfish person. And I'm so sorry that a man has to do that because he doesn't deserve it due to your selfishness. That's my confusion.
0: Thank you so much, caller.
1: Yes.
0: Maybe mate is just not interested, or maybe undercover. Because no way he wrong. He know about his trauma. He should have left the relationship alone and stay single. Now that she's cheating, if he gets to know, he will blame her and not see he pushed her to do so. They say stop her love. Sour, you're on the air.
2: Good morning.
0: Good morning, my dear.
2: Okay. How are you?
0: I'm well and well, and you?
2: Okay, I'm good.
0: All right.
2: I'm in the program.
0: Thank you.
2: To me, the lady should not go out there and cheat.
0: Mm-hmm.
2: She should look for in what ways that she can help the man.
0: Mm-hmm.
2: Show him sex movies, show him photos, you know, that would get him in the mood.
0: Mm-hmm.
2: And, you know, he can be able to have sex with her, get an erection, is a problem he has.
0: Yeah, well, we got an update saying everything is working and it's just, the drive is just low.
2: Well, she should go bring him to a doctor, get some help and some medication to help the man.
0: Mm.
2: Or maybe the man is going through some stress.
0: Mm-hmm.
2: Because I have my husband sometimes when he's vexed and he's stressed out and we're having sex, sometimes the erection don't come fast. You know, because of the stress, that killing the sex drive. A lot of stress, they kill your sex drive.
0: Mm-hmm, mm-hmm.
2: And we never know what can happen, what's happening at home. You do not know if she's giving the man stress or whatever problem that they have that is causing the man's erection to be so low.
0: Yeah.
2: So I feel like she shouldn't go out there and cheat.
0: Mm-hmm.
2: Try and see in what way that she can help the man, because she said that the man is a good man, he's helping her, he loves her. So I don't think cheating is the answer.
0: Yeah.
2: Okay, she should look for some ways to help the man and stop what she's doing, because when the man gets to know that, it will hurt him very much, and who knows what's going to happen.

0: Yeah.
1: So she should try and work on that. Anyway, when you get that face of children already, it's a habit. You have it, you never stop. So.
0: Moje, caller. Thank you so much, my dear.
1: Yeah, thanks.
0: You have a great day.
1: You too.
0: Mm-hmm. Contributing factors. That's on the WhatsApp platform right now. Contributing factors of a low libido include stress, burnout, diabetes, and high blood pressure. Try to determine if any of these are the reasons and try to help him out. If he's such a good man, the caller who said about the connection between the two of you is correct. Something is not clicking between the two of you, but you are wrong for stepping out. Don't try to justify it. All right, let's take our last caller for this morning.
2: Good morning. The best thing I would say is if you the one feeding your boyfriend, your husband, whoever he is to you, feed him out. Who can feed this valley? By Viagra, si c'est ça, ou voulez, si, ou ka stimule tout by Bali, ou pas side to side ou à la chest because of sex, et ka bien fait ça, il a. 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
0: Thank you, caller.
2: Bye, bye.
0: Boy, it's hot this morning.

All right, wrapping up the show. I understand her frustration, but I don't excuse her for cheating. If sex is a deal breaker, be honest and leave. You can't keep one man for love and security and the other man for the other thing while hiding it. That's not a compromise, it's deception.

Yes, folks. So that's Sweet and Sound for today, Thursday, the 20th of August, 2026. As for today, I don't have much to say. I think the callers and the WhatsApp platform gave all the information on all the different angles. So I don't even have 2 cents today.

So all I have to say is everybody needs to go back to the drawing board. And my dear, just weigh what's important. And you know, analyze your priorities. And work on your speed. Because as according to the callers, they have ladies lining up. They're ready to love up the man for you, my girl. Because everything is not about that, eh? So one will be, let it be. And that's it from me, Danny D. Hey! And that's it for the Playground and Sweet and Sour for today. Thank you so much for all the love, all the encouragement, your feedback. And of course, we always love when you guys call. The WhatsApp platform, I'm sorry. Y'all, some of the things y'all say, I cannot say. That's why I tell y'all, unless we kicks in too much. And as for everyone sending in their scenarios, folks. The first caller, he was right. Sometimes we need to give more details. Because a lot of it is left for us to just, you know, assume. And sometimes we're on a whole other tangent. A whole other point. And maybe our feedback may not even be useful or relevant to your scenario. So you could take your time. But trust me, Sweet and Sour wouldn't be what it is without you guys.

So yes, folks, 10:03 in the morning. My name is Daniel Dubois. Concluding the playground for today. What a blessing. I hope you guys enjoyed your time with us. I wish you a blessed and productive Thursday. My name is Daniel Dubois. And until tomorrow, I am outside.

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Your supreme sound. It's your surely the big guy, and yes, I'm in the building. 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

anybody steal your joy, your peace, or your happiness. And remember, the only opinion of you that matters is the one of yourself, right? It's a brand new thing.

And right about now, I'm going to read my inspirational quote for the day. It's quite short and simple. And it says, your current situation is not your final destination. Keep going. Your breakthrough may be closer than you think. Once again, it says, your current situation is not your final destination. Keep going. Your breakthrough may be closer than you think.

All right, you then, let's head over to the WhatsApp platform. And this one says, good morning, big guy. I would like to send birthday greetings to my beautiful daughter, Claudiana. Felix of Marigo, yes. Coming from her father,

And that's what says here. Happy Earth Shock to my loving nephew, Jason of First National Bank. Celebrating his Earth Shock today. Wishing him more blessings, more life, more health, more strength, more love. And his greetings coming from his aunt.

Oh, yes, indeed. But the greeting goes out to our nephew, Jivan Gillard of Gara. Coming from his mom, Ashley, Auntie Monica, and also to Nikwam Ellis of coming from his mom.

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1: 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How are you doing this morning?
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1: And how are you?
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1: So when it comes to vision, does blood pressure and sugar affect your vision as well?
2: Absolutely, absolutely. They play very, very big roles in how your vision is, any of the pressure in the eye. The same way we suffer with our blood pressure through the body, we have the same issues with the eye. It can strain the eye. If the sugar is too high too, it can also, you know, develop other eye issues along the way. 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
1: Wow. 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
2: 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We have at Gablewoods Mall. 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
1: I think I need to go there.
2: I think so.
1: Then there's the wounds get a little hard, you know.
2: And I mean, after physiotherapy, we still, of course, always have our MediSpa that's right across the hallway.
1: Really?
2: Where you can spend some time in the sauna, get a therapeutic massage. It's going to be a one-stop shop. That's what we're doing at Vision.
1: I'm getting a deal.
2: We'll always work something out for you, for sure.
1: Okay, and what does... what can be... Okay, sorry. When it comes to physiotherapy, right?
2: Mm-hmm.
1: What are some of the things that it helps to relieve?
2: So if you're a patient who has any sort of specific recovery goals, so for example, if you had any broken limbs, and you need... You know, when you have a broken limb, you tend to be down for a little while. The muscles tend to get a little bit weaker. The physiotherapist can work with you in helping to build your strength. But even though you don't have any broken limbs, if you're just, you know, sometimes we're getting older. Sometimes maybe we were an athlete before. We're still an athlete now. And you're having any sort of mobility issues, you know, you're feeling the aches and pains.
1: From the muscles and muscles.
2: You're feeling the weakness, that sort of thing. The physiotherapist can work with you, you know, create a decisive plan that will help bring back your energy, build your strength, and of course just overall improve mobility.
1: So you'll get me back to what I love to do.
2: I mean, that's the plan. That's the plan for sure.
1: So if I'm a footballer, I used to run and think, yeah, we'll get me back somewhere.
2: Absolutely. If you have issues with the knees, you know, they tend to pull tendons, they tend to, you know. So I mean, it's a definite way to get you back on track after she works with you in office, of course, send you home as well with at-home exercises. So, you know, you keep the body in motion, you keep the healing going, even though you're not at the office.
1: So I should send some of my friends to you.
2: Absolutely.
1: Sure, absolutely. To Vision Express.
2: Absolutely.
1: somebody asked what is scoliosis? Yeah. They want to know what scoliosis.
2: Scoliosis, I believe that's the deformation of the... Spine,
1: the spine,
2: if I'm not mistaken.
1: Okay, I actually have that question. When it comes to sciatic nerves, do you help with that? Because a lot of people tend to have that problem nowadays.
2: The sciatic nerve, yes. Actually, we can see a few. You can either see our pain specialist, right? He will work with you to help relieve any of the pain that you have due to the sciatic nerve being pinched. The physiotherapist can also work with you. Even after physiotherapy, she can recommend that certain massages be done to help relieve the pressure that is usually built in the sciatic nerve.
1: Can that be done also for someone who has a slip disc or something like that?
2: Yes, they can. They can work with you. So what you would do is you would come into the clinic. You would let them know what it is that you're having issues with, what pains or aches and pains that you're feeling. They would actually diagnose it and recommend... Either you go see the physiotherapist, which is right there in-house, or if you're having issues with pain, you might also be working alongside our pain doctor or pain specialist. He will work with the physiotherapist to help, you know, just relieve the pains that you have.
1: Oh, so your Vision Express is a one-stop shop.
2: That's
1: basically
2: what we're aiming. That's what we're aiming.
1: You
2: and
1: have
2: soon
1: the
2: enough,
1: optical, you have the pharmacy, physiotherapy.
2: We have the MediSpa, the wound clinic, and soon enough we're going to be launching our blood diagnostic lab.
1: Oh, really?
2: Where eventually when you have any of the surgeries to do, because we still of course do the cataract surgeries and the glaucoma testing and all of that. So if you are required to do any labs for those, you won't have to leave and go and get them done elsewhere. Everything would also be able to be done right there in-house.
1: One-stop shop.
2: That is correct.
1: And let's touch a little bit about the medical, the wound clinic. Yes, you said the last time that you help customers, or like when you're not there, you give them certain advice on how to treat the wounds.
2: Of course, education is always key. Anytime when you come in at any given point, of course, the patients are not coming to us every single day.
1: True.
2: So on the days when they are not with us, we always advise them as to how they can take care at home, what to be mindful of, what to look out for. Education, we educate them, we educate the
1: caretakers
2: who come alongside with them. You know, so everybody knows it's a group effort. It's not just us fighting the wound from the outside and the inside. It's also about who takes care of the environment.
1: Can you give us a few examples of things that are being used when it comes to those types of wounds? like?
2: Sure. I mean, we have different types of dressings. For example, we use collagen and hydrocolloid dressings depending on the stages of the wounds.
1: Okay.
2: There are different types of medication that we use. We actually mix them together. Antibiotics, skin or flesh regeneration medication, you know, just different medication to prevent secretion and, you know, just the things that prevent healing or anything that would stop the wound from getting, you know, to the point of closing. We mix those together, patch them into the wound, wrap it up for you. I'm simplifying it, but trust me, it's a very extensive process.
1: I can understand that. And when it comes to someone with sensitive skin, do you have things to treat that as well?
2: Absolutely. I mean, we still do have our pain specialist, so it's right on site. So if it is too sensitive or the patients are really just unable to take any of the pain when we're doing debridement, we have nerve blockers that we can, you know, local anesthesia that okay. we can apply to the general area. So it's not a painful process. If they're in pain, they're not going to let us do the work how we're supposed to. So we numb the area for sure, and we make sure the patients are happy afterwards. And of course, we still have to go ahead and prescribe or recommend any sort of painkillers that they can get from the pharmacy right there in-house. So when they go home, they're not feeling any residual effects.
1: Oh, that's wonderful. Miss Weeks, every time you come here, I get more information. I get knowledge.
2: I'm happy. That's what we're trying to do. We're trying to just educate the public as much as possible. Let them know they're not stranded when they have their aches and pains, when they have the wounds that are not closing, when they have issues with their vision, when they have issues with their mobility. We at Vision Express are here to help you, and we'd like to just let the public know we are located island-wide, but of course, our main branch is at Orange Grove,
1: okay.
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1: Miss Weeks, I must say it was a pleasure having you this morning.
2: Thank
1: Every
2: you.
1: Time you come here, you're especially that smile of yours.
2: Thank you. It's always a pleasure being here.
1: All right, then. Do enjoy the rest of your day.
2: Thank you so much. You too.
1: All right, then.

Hey, big up to the man DJ staying on the ones and threes right now. Hey, special good morning goes out to Pinky over in Barbados. How you doing? Hope you have a wonderful day today, yes?

drinking. And this one says, good morning, Mr. Big Guy. It's always a pleasure listening to you. My condolences goes out to the Lucien family in Talvin Babono. And that's from Joyce and Andrew Lucien.

I want to take this time to say happy birthday to a good friend. Hey, Gina Joseph, how you doing, darling? Hey, happy birthday to you, love. Over at WMART. Enjoy your birthday to the fullest, right? It's your day.

And as one says, life will get difficult. Life will get distracted. That is not a possibility. It is a promise. We will fight for your attention and test your resolve. Your job is not to escape it. Your job is to focus through it. Keep your eyes locked on what matters and your hands busy with what moves you forward. Where your focus goes, your life goes. So put it where it belongs and don't look away. A Thursday blessing. And that's coming from Auntie Jackie. Big up yourself then, Auntie Jackie. Hey, thank you for this inspiring words.

and St. Clair. Like, may God richly bless you with his loving grace. 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Enjoy your special day today. Thanks, sweet and beautiful queen.

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Hey, check them out at the different locations. And Rodney May, contact them at 458-0002. William Peter Boulevard, 458-0044. Caribbean Cinema, 458-0011. And Vieux-Fort, 454-0002. And now in Lafayette, Joselle, 459-0002. It is now 2 minutes after the hour of 11 o'clock. We've now come to the end of the 5 minutes sponsored by Domino's Pizza.

Hey kids, are you ready? The time you've been waiting for is now here. Hey, Principal Jordan's in the house.

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And the buzz of the song coming on good. When I met you last, said you was happy as can be. Hey guys, already we're 3 minutes after the hour, making 4 minutes after 11 o'clock, so we're about to knock that bell and get that class rolling. In the meantime, between time, parents, we ask you to allow the children to participate in the back-to-school school party program.

0: And that is this, guys. It's official as your first bell. So you know what you need to do. You need to assemble and get ready to come into the classroom. School party is officially on. 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And, of course, a Big Guns Resort. Keep it locked. 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
0: 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And of course, now on YouTube. School party, the class is in. And of course, yours truly, Mr. Jordan, your principal slash teacher. Yeah, we'll be having that conversation momentarily. 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Supporting, of course, a school party. Now, of course, a school party, our class comprises of a few sessions, and that includes Did You Know? And we've got fun facts and puns and what have you. We have tips for kids, St. Lucian teaching icons, main subject trivia quiz. Name that theme or movie. And of course, we have break time. And after break, you never know, it could be a spelling bee at any given time. Of course, one of my personal favorites, last question of the day, is about St. Lucia. We love. We're talking about St. Lucian's historical facts. And we do that Jeopardy style. And when I say Jeopardy style, I mean the question is asked, and you respond by answering by saying, what is, and then the answer. So I would ask you, for example, today is what day? Your answer would be, what is Thursday? Got it? Thank you so kindly. If you do not say what is, and you may have the correct answer, but because you did not respond with what is, you'll be deemed as incorrect. It pays to listen. Community Diary is also available in school sessions. We're talking about school registration, orientation, and what's going on leading up to the school term or the new school term. Of course, you can't be in a classroom and not have homework. That's important. we have that aspect of the classroom as well. So to participate in school party, what you can do is call us at 458-1053. Number again is 458-1053. In studio, we'd prefer the children please call and answer. Parents, you can assist, not a problem. And on the platform, 718-554-1005, we will have that conversation there as well. But again, on the platform, please remind yourself, do not text the answer, but instead have the child respond in a voice note. Again, do not text the answer. A voice note is preferred. Thank you so kindly. So we've gotten that out of the way. And again, it pays to pay attention, literally. I want to thank our friends from Big Island Resort for supporting. Of course, we got passes to Splash Island Water Park, standard day passes at a Big Island Beach Resort and Spa. Also, how about some prizes from either the Aqua Venture day passes or even lunch certificates? Big up to our friends about MNC Drugstore as well. And of course, big up to People's Discount, Book and More. We got some gift packs, toys, and educational supplies. So we've got in that part of the classroom organized and you guys are settled. You've got some information that you need to participate in school party right here on Heart FM and the rest of our other links on the station. All right, guys, so let's see what's happening over here. We're going to start off today with fun facts. Listen carefully, please. Again, as usual, remind yourself that there's a possibility there could be a pop-up quiz on fun facts. So listen carefully. Air has weight. A-I-R. Not your E-A-R, but A-I-R. It has weight. Even though we cannot see it, yes, air has weight because it's made of tiny gas particles, and we call them molecules as well, that have mass and gravity pulled down on those particles. Even though we cannot see or feel it, it is easily recognized. A large amount of air adds up to a heavy weight. All right, you got that. Maybe feeling the air around you. When put together, it can be very heavy. Guys, a mirror reflects light. Literally. Yes, a mirror reflects light. A mirror reflects light, sorry, because of smooth glass pane. It has a thin metal layer, like silver or aluminum, on the back of it. When light hits the smooth surface, it bounces off the extract, same angle. And of course, it can create images instead of shattering. So yes, a mirror can reflect light. So probably you have shadows as well, yeah? Did you know that orange peel contains fragrant oils? Yeah, the orange that you peel, literally, the skin, it does contain fragrant oils. Oil peel is picked with natural essential oil. Should I say packed with natural essential oils? Primarily, let me tell you, they call it dilimonene. Dilimonene, which creates a strong citrus scent. When you blend or peel an orange, tiny oil glands burst and release this fragrant mist into the air. Could you imagine? It can be used for natural cleaning. The solvent properties of lemonine helps cut through grease and eliminate household odors. Dye fresheners. Boiling peel or soaking them in alcohol releases some violet oils for zero waste. Room spray. So could you imagine you turn your orange peel into an air freshener, literally, when boiled? And did you know your body contains breathing? Continues to breathe. What have we seen this morning? Bring that a little closer to me. Your body contains continues breathing while you sleep. Yes, your body continues breathing while you sleep. Obviously, if you didn't breathe, you'd be dead. Yes, breathing goes on automatically while you sleep because a special part of your brain controls it without you needing to think about it. Obviously. If you went to bed and you didn't breathe, We'll be mourning in private, or we'll be mourning for you and the family. So yes, your body continues to breathe while you sleep. Automatically. But guys, that was just some fun facts for this morning. The orange peel is rather interesting. You can boil the skin, have it soaked. It releases zero waste room spray and aroma, so to speak. And of course, the air has no weight. Oh, it has a lot of weight. What do you think you learned earlier on? It has a lot of weight. Yes, it does. Sweet, sweet. All right, thank you, Mr. Candy. Some snacks coming through, then. All right, sir. Well, guys, we got that out of the way. I know we did learn something this morning on the fun facts. Did you know? It's about the time to have you guys participate in the class. Today we're doing mathematics. And you're going to call me at 458-1053 or respond via the WhatsApp platform at 718-554-1005. All right, kids, so listen carefully. I'm looking for a person between the ages of 4 and 8 to answer this particular question. Again, we're looking for children between the ages of 4 and 8 to answer this particular question. Mathematics. Here's your question this morning. What is heavier? 1 kilogram of feathers or 1 kilogram of stones? What is heavier? 1 kilogram of feathers or 1 kilogram of stones? 458-1053. We're taking voice notes, let us turn, please call in. Again, between the ages of 4 and 8 to answer this question.
6: If you're happy and you know it, clap your hands. If you're happy and you know it, clap your hands. If you're happy.
0: Heart FM, good morning. You in the classroom?
7: Hi, good morning. I would like to answer the question.
0: You would like to answer the question. Are you between the ages of 4 and 8?
7: Oh, no. Okay.
0: Right.
7: Sorry.
0: Okay. Okay, the parent. You cannot be in the classroom like that, the parent. Thank you for calling.
7: Okay. Hi, bye bye.
0: Bye bye. Heart FM, good morning. You in the classroom?
8: Good morning.
0: Good morning. You heard the question, so what would be your answer? Repeat the question. Okay, what is heavier? 1 kilogram of feathers or 1 kilogram of stones?
8: 1 kilogram of stones.
0: And is that your final answer?
8: Yeah.
0: Okay. You are absolutely incorrect. Not 1 kilogram of stone. Thanks for calling. Heart FM, good morning. You're in the classroom.
9: Hello.
0: Hi, hello.
9: What?
10: 1 kilogram of stone.
9: 1 kilogram of stone.
0: 1 kilogram of stone is actually incorrect. Oh. Question asked, what is heavier? 1 kilogram of feathers or 1 kilogram of stones? Let's head back to the cool lines. Han FM, good morning. You in the classroom?
11: Good morning.
0: Good morning.
11: They weigh it.
0: I beg your pardon?
11: They weigh the same weight. Does it just...
0: Wow. The phone lines are breaking up on your end. I can't hear you at all.
11: They weigh the same weight. Does it program?
0: Sorry, I can't understand what you're saying. I'm going to get an answer from you. Oh, you got to call back. Sorry. You got to call back. Your line is breaking up. So what I will do, I will head over to the WhatsApp platform. Let's see what the answer is, if somebody got the answer on the WhatsApp platform.
12: Johnny, Johnny, yes, Papa. Johnny, Johnny.
13: Potato. 1 kilogram of potato.
14: One is chicken and potato. Yes,
0: Papa. One is what?
13: Potato. 1 kilogram of feathers.
14: 1 inch canina cheddar.
0: 1 kilogram of feathers is heavier. 1 kilogram of feathers are actually incorrect. Hot FM, good morning. You're in the classroom.
15: Good morning.
0: Good morning. I beg your pardon? It is equal weight. That is correct. The weight is the same. Brilliant. Brilliant. That is what I'm talking about. Remember, the question is 1 kilogram of feathers and 1 kilogram of stones. So, 1 kilogram is a kilogram no matter what you add up. You could put a kilogram of candy kid's head. It is still a kilogram, so they both weigh the same. That is the correct answer.

0: All right, so we got a winner, and let me tell you, we had to take on something. He's 8 years younger, and the wits are the sea. We go to Mr. Alfay of Bonte. Thank you so much for participating in the morning question in mathematics. I know my ABC, I might want to freeze too. All right, guys, so what we'll do, we'll pause for a break and we shall return right after this. Yes, it's break time now.
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All right, guys, of course, you hold the bell so you're back in class, right? And you are ready to continue with the second half of the classroom. All right, but guys, break time is over. We're now doing tips for kids on healthy hygiene practices, eating and drinking habits. And today we're doing how kids can use break time to explore nature. Yes, you just give them break. So we're going to tell you guys the next time what you can do. You go out for break, how you can explore nature. Exploring nature during break time is a fun way to, you know, have children, you know, relax, learn, and become curious about the world around them or the environment. Observe plants. Look at the different leaves, the flowers, the trees, the grasses, or the grass around. Because that different kind of grass, eh? So we see grasses, the different kind of grass, yes, around the school. Now, also, we take some time out to watch insects. Safely observe ants, butterflies, bees, beetles, and other small creatures without touching or disturbing them. Listen for birds. Try to identify the different birds, their sounds, and notice where the birds are. Yes, we're talking about how you kids can just, of course, during break time, take some time out, give the phone a break, and explore nature. Compare trees. Notice which tree or trees are tall, short, wide, or have different types of leaves. Observe the weather. Notice whether it's a sunny, cloudy, windy, or rainy, day, and how it affects nature. Keep a natural journal. Draw or write about something interesting that you've seen during the break time on your nature tour. Look after the environment. Pick up litter. And I say it again, pick up litter when it is safe to do so, and help keep the school grounds clean. That is very important. Okay, kids? And we just spoke on how you kids can just more or less spend some time while you're at break exploring nature, but do so in a safe manner. All right, guys? Brilliant. Okay, so it's that time. Jeopardy style. So listen carefully. Again, you must answer by beginning your answer with what is, and then your answer. So, listen carefully. I'm about to read. With God as my guide, I pledge allegiance to my country, St. Lucia. I proclaim that I will serve my country with pride and dignity, and will defend it with vigor and valor in the pursuit of excellence, justice, and equality for all. Which St. Lucian wrote these famous words? 4581053, or the first person to send it, or the correct answer via the WhatsApp platform at 718-554-1005. I shall repeat one more time. Again, you must answer with what is and your answer. Listen carefully. With God as my guide, I pledge an allegiance to my country, St. Lucia. I proclaim I will serve my country with pride and dignity, and will defend it with vigor and valor in the pursuit of excellence, justice, and equality for all. Question: which St. Lucian wrote these famous words?

0: 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Your answer.
1: Hello.
0: Hello, good morning. Hello, good morning. Yes, I'm waiting for your answer. I'm not getting that at all. I'm getting a feedback, and I'm not understanding what you're saying. So could you please call back? Thank you. Hot FM, good morning. You're in the classroom.
1: What is Jeff Billy Ever?
0: I beg your pardon. What is who?
1: Jeff Billy Ever.
0: Yeah, all right. Okay, so I think I'm hearing the Elva, so you're on the right track. Jeff Paley Alva is the correct answer. And as a matter of fact, this is the National Pledge of St. Lucia, written by the late Calypsonian, Jeff Paley Alva. Thank you. Hold the line. You've just won yourself a fabulous prize.

information is important. Okay, so thank you to Ms. Malcolm of Bexon for answering the question correctly with what is and then the answer. All right, guys, so we will wrap it up for today. It's been a pleasure having you guys in the classroom. So what you can do is, hey, tomorrow, pay attention. You know, you haven't gotten homework. Actually, I have got homework for you guys. But I'll tell you what, I'll give you guys a little break today again. So thank you so much for being a part of School Party. And to the parents and the students who participated, I thank you so much for those in class who paid attention and who learned something today. Big up you. Yes, big up you from your teacher, your principal, Mr. Jordan. Thanks again to our sponsors for making School Party a reality. Big up to the Big Gardens Resort, the staff, of course, the management team as well, and MNC Drugstore, People's Discount, Books and More, Read More, Learn More, Earn More. 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Class dismissed.

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It is now 20 minutes to the hour of 12 o'clock. And when people criticize, we will hold. I remember at 12 o'clock we break for our midday news. In the meantime, between time, let's enjoy the music.

And this one says, I would like to wish my son Kyson a happy first birthday in advance. Coming from his mama, Sierra. And thank you.

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0: And happy birthday to our loving cousin Tasha St. Amy of Bellevue, Beaufort, coming from her cousin Dicey Eye in Toronto. 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
2: 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I'm Daniela Edwin with the Hot 7 TV Midday News. 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Thank you for joining us. The Office of the Prime Minister has acknowledged receipt of a petition from Joyce Ntumi's mother seeking an independent commission of inquiry into St. Lucia's response to domestic and gender-based violence. The petition does not seek to determine responsibility for Joyce's death, but calls for scrutiny of the state systems meant to protect victims while the family awaits a decision from Cabinet.
3: For Joyce Ntumi's family, the Office of the Prime Minister's confirmation of receipt is only the first step in the family's pursuit of answers and accountability. The family expressed gratitude that its call for a commission of inquiry has been acknowledged. The family wants an independent examination of the institutions and systems it believes were responsible for protecting Joy. At Tuesday's press conference, relatives stressed that the proposed inquiry would not determine the guilt or innocence of anyone facing criminal proceedings. Instead, they wanted to examine how the relevant agencies handled Joyce's case and identify any institutional failures. The Prime Minister's press secretary confirmed that the document issued by the Office of the Prime Minister was an acknowledgement of receipt. She indicated that no further information or time frame could be provided before the request goes to Cabinet.
4: I am expecting them to start the process proceedings as quick as they acknowledge receiving the petition. And also, I would like to say to the government of St. Lucia if they need any further information from me.
3: The family is now waiting to learn whether Cabinet will support the establishment of the commission and what form any independent review could take. For Joy's mother, justice extends beyond the outcome of the criminal proceedings. It includes establishing whether the systems meant to protect her daughter acted as they should have.
4: I think we need to examine, like I said in my address to the press yesterday, the prosecution, the police, and the court system.
3: The family hopes the inquiry will also help prevent other women from experiencing similar circumstances and contribute to stronger protections for those at risk.
4: I want solutions to understand that, or I would say understand, or to have some sort of confidence in our legal system when it comes to matters of such. I want them to trust the police to an extent that they would keep their word to serve and protect. I would want them to trust the courts to make the right decisions when it comes to matters of such.
3: At the time of reporting, the Office of the Prime Minister had not announced when the request would go before Cabinet or when the family could expect a response. I'm Christabel Obi reporting for Hot 7 TV News.
2: The 2026 CXC examination results show improved performance across the Caribbean. However, mathematics remains a major concern. While the overall CSEC pass rate climbed to 72.18%, fewer than half of mathematics candidates achieved acceptable grades. We hear more in this report.
3: More than 118,000 candidates sat CSEC examinations across the Caribbean this year, while over 26,000 pursued CAPE subjects. At CAPE, 93.52% of subject entries achieved acceptable grades, while CSEC recorded 72.18%. English A stood at 80% with Information Technology at 83% and Principles of Business at 81%. Mathematics, however, remained among the lowest performing subjects. Acceptable grade rate improved by 4 percentage points from 38% in 2025 to 42% this year. But approximately 58% of candidates still did not achieve acceptable grades. To address the challenge, CXE has introduced a modular mathematics pathway, allowing students to complete sections of the syllabus separately while working toward the full CSEC qualification. Registrar and Chief Executive Officer Dr. Wayne Wesley says the first module focuses on practical mathematics skills that can also prepare students for entry-level employment.
5: In module one, we have included, for example, things like consumer arithmetic. So if a student seeks employment at courts or any of the other outlets that they can get engaged with, the employers will know that someone coming with module one will have the requisite competence in a supermarket or anywhere for entry-level jobs, that is, to understand pricing, discounts, compound interest, simple interest. You have the skills necessary to execute that particular function.
3: The second module builds on those foundational skills with a focus on statistics and the practical use of data.
5: Module two then gets you into statistics, and somebody then can take module two to work in like your planning institute where you do population and census or anything that deals with statistical analysis and all of those things. So the modules are so grouped that the cluster itself provides for you to have access to employment in various sectors. We have been talking with the employers and indicating to them what it means. In fact, the new way that results will be presented for all subjects going forward that are modularized will be on the modules, because the module gives more information about the competence that the students and the content the students would have mastered.
3: CXE says the modular approach allows students to gain formal recognition for the specific areas they have mastered. It also gives employers more detailed information about a candidate's competencies instead of relying only on an overall subject grade. Wesley insists, however, that the modular pathway does not lower CXE's academic standards. Students pursuing the modules complete the same school-based assessment as candidates attempting the full CSEC examination.
5: They write the same SBAs, right? So the SBA is structured no differently. They will do the same SBA as the CSEC student, because remember, it's the same standard. We are not lowering the standard. What we are doing is recognizing that students have varying ways of learning, different rate of learning, and the amount of content they can absorb at any one time.
3: CXE Director of Operations, Dr. Nicole Manning, says modular candidates face the same examination questions as students attempting the corresponding sections through the full CSEC examination.
6: A candidate who is doing CSEC will be engaged in the same questions. The difference we are saying is, one, it's flexible. Two, when that individual gets that credential, it's stackable, because each of those modules together will give them their CSEC qualification.
3: For St. Lucia, the regional figures provide an important benchmark, but is not a measure of the island's performance. The national candidate totals, acceptable grade rates, and subject-by-subject results were not included in CXE's regional presentation. Until St. Lucia's national breakdown is released, it remains unclear whether students here performed above or below the regional averages. I'm Christabel Obi reporting for Hot 7 TV News.
2: St. Lucians are being warned not to mistake calm skies for an all-clear, as unstable conditions could trigger sudden showers, thunderstorms, and gusty winds. With another tropical wave approaching this weekend, the Meteorological Services is urging the public to monitor official forecasts closely.
3: Unstable atmospheric conditions could produce isolated thunderstorms, showers, and sudden gusty winds across St. Lucia, ahead of a tropical wave approaching the island this weekend. The Meteorological Services say the wave is not expected to produce significant rainfall, but conditions can change quickly during the hurricane season. Director of the St. Lucia Meteorological Services, Vigil Saltibus, explained that gusty winds can develop around heavy showers and thunderstorms, while stronger winds may also be generated by the Atlantic high-pressure system.
7: When you have downdrafts, you tend to get some gusty winds with the rainfall. Depending on the system that's approaching, for example, a tropical wave, which we expect over the weekend. However, we see no significant showers associated with this system. However, the atmosphere remains unstable and isolated thunderstorm activity may be possible.
3: Saltybus says low-lying communities such as Denry, with a history of flooding, may be vulnerable during intense rainfall. Hillside communities could also face landslide risks, particularly during prolonged or extremely heavy downpours. Residents are being encouraged to keep drains clear to allow water to flow freely.
7: Coastal or the coastal areas have had historical flooding events. So if it's happened before, it's a possibility it can happen again, depending on the weather event that is generating such activity.
3: Motorists are advised to slow down, maintain a safe distance, and avoid driving through flooded roads. Fishers should pay close attention to wind speeds, wave heights, tides, and swells before heading to sea.
7: The hazards will be different with a motorist as with a fisher, because out at sea you are over the water, so strong winds and the tides and the wave heights and swells would be mostly impacting you. But if you're on the road, as for motorists, then it would have to be the road itself. The slipperiness, especially after a shower, motorists have to be careful when driving.
3: The public is urged to rely on current information from the Meteorological Services and NEMO, and to check the date and source before sharing weather advisories online. I'm Christabel Obi reporting for Hot 7 TV News.
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2: Welcome back to the Midday News. The government of St. Lucia is advancing a commitment made in the 2026-2027 budget to provide law scholarships to police officers and improve the prosecution unit of the RSLPF. Officers also benefit from specialized training in areas such as tactical unit operations. Ethne Brown tells us more.
10: Following the announcements of the establishment of a scholarship program for police, during the 2026-2027 budget address, the government advances the budget promise to train officers as prosecutors. Prime Minister Philippe J. Pierre stated that the initiative will provide 2 annual scholarships in law for police officers over the next 2 years. The officers who receive scholarships will be bonded for 5 years to serve as prosecutors within the Royal St. Lucia Police Force after completing their studies.
11: Improve the prosecution unit of the Royal St. Lucia Police Force by providing 2 annual scholarships in law for police officers over the next 2 years.
10: By investing in officers who understand both criminal investigation and the law, the government is improving the link between investigation and prosecution. In addition to the scholarships, several police officers have undergone various training programs, as stated by Albert Shari, Assistant Commissioner of Police, at the police press conference on August 19, 2026.
12: Training our officers remains paramount. Therefore, we provide for and allow officers participation in training courses, workshops, and high-level strategic deployments to elevate the capacity, tactical readiness, and leadership of the police force.
10: He went on to say that from January to June of this year, 28 programs have been launched, with officers attending sessions on supervisory management, joint prosecutors training, and profiling.
12: Between January and June of 2026, 28 local programs were hosted on island at locations such as the Police Force Academy, the Police Marine Unit, and the University of the West Indies Open Campus. The focus was on intense capacity building. It included sessions to deal with junior constable development, supervisory management, joint police prosecutors training, case file management and profiling, and specialized training in tactical unit operations, also close protection.
10: Shalri also highlighted the importance of regional cooperation, noting that police officers benefit from collaborative efforts and training opportunities across the Caribbean.
12: There were 40 crucial collaborative engagements and advanced tactical operations within the Caribbean region, which included countries such as Barbados, Martinique, Antigua, Trinidad and Tobago. The key deployments included regional security systems courses covering commander training, advanced coxswain skills, public order training, and criminal practice and procedure. There was also participation in the planning for trade winds for 2026. Strategic security assignments throughout the region, RSS dive refreshers training, Operation Atlas Nexus, close protection officers courses, drone and remote pilot aircraft training.
10: As the Royal St. Lucia Police Force continues to invest in education, specialized training, and regional collaboration, the focus remains on building a more skilled and professional police service. Assistant Commissioner of Police Albert Chari says the force remains committed to continuous development and serving and protecting the people of St. Lucia. For Hot 7 TV News, I am Ethne Brown reporting.
2: The Member of Parliament for Groseilliers said the community's development had fallen behind with several long-standing issues and necessary updates still outstanding. He said many of the improvements should have been addressed years ago, adding to concerns over the pace of development.
13: As the Groseilliers community continued to expand, concerns were raised about whether development was keeping pace with the district's rapid growth. The area had seen increases in population and business activity, with more hotels and stores being added. However, Groseilliers MP Kenson Casimir said development had been slow and that more should have been done over the years to meet the needs of the growing community.
14: Over, let's say, about 1997, the 1997 election, if you look at the results and you look at the population of Groseilliers, and you would see Mario Michel become a Member of Parliament for Groseilliers. I remember in 2001, it was already tabled that Groseilliers should be two seats, and that was in 2001. And then fast forward, 2006 and 2011, the proposal was to split Groseilliers into three seats.
13: He further stated that as the community grew, the district needed to be better divided to make upgrades and improvements more efficient.
14: Even the information from the census, had that information from the census, let's just say from 2001, been implemented, we would have already seen that huge shift, the fastest shift in terms of mobility into a constituency in the entire OACS was indeed in Groseilliers. So when you dealt with Wasco and the main water line and all of that sort of stuff, if there was a system in place to take in that information and be proactive in dealing with what the dynamics were, then for sure we would not have had the situation that we have right now.
13: Casimir noted that other factors had contributed to the upgrade of Groseilliers as the hotel industry continued to grow in the district.
14: Groseilliers was the constituency we saw the most development in terms of the entertainment sector, the most development in terms of the hotel sector. And these things have a huge impact on the infrastructure of the entire country. So the works ongoing right now, the raw water line, Phoebus plant, all of that information should have been done 20 years ago.
13: The minister acknowledged that the community had not yet reached the level of efficiency expected. He said the government would continue its efforts to modernize the community and improve its efficiency. For 7 TV News, Josiah Bisset reporting.
2: As part of efforts to strengthen the delivery of healthcare services at public health facilities, the chief medical officer took the opportunity to visit various health facilities around the island. This visit allowed for meeting and engaging with staff, assessing the facility and its needs, and to have a closer look at service delivery at the health facility.
10: The Ministry of Health is stepping up efforts to improve the quality and accessibility of healthcare services across St. Lucia, with a renewed focus on strengthening facilities, expanding services, and ensuring patients receive a constantly high standard of care. Over the past several months, the Chief Medical Officer, Dr. Sharon Belmar-George, has visited several health facilities across the island, engaging healthcare workers and other stakeholders to better understand the needs and challenges affecting service delivery.
15: Over the last 6 months, I've had the opportunity to meet with all of the relevant stakeholders, health facilities as well, quite a few of them.
10: Among the developments highlighted is the new dialysis center at St. Jude Hospital, which the ministry has welcomed as an important addition to renal care. The ministry is also looking ahead to the introduction of additional services at the hospital's new site. Discussions have also been held with the fire service on ways to strengthen pre-hospital care, while engagement with the St. Lucia Air and Seaport Authority, SLASPA, is focused on improving safety at the island's ports.
15: I work closely with the St. Jude Hospital commissioning team. We were very pleased for the opening of the new dialysis center successfully down in the south, and also working towards the successful commissioning of the other services to the new site. I've also met with the St. Lucia Fire Service looking at ways to improve pre-hospital care. Also, the team at SLASPA to look at how we strengthen port health services.
10: Belmar-George says improving the quality of care remains a priority and has taken steps to strengthen the health workforce. This includes increasing staffing, particularly among senior medical officers, while also strengthening urgent care services and expanding the range of services available to patients. The number of clinics being offered has also increased, alongside continued training and professional development for healthcare providers.
15: We have increased the staffing numbers, especially when it comes to our district medical officers, our senior medical officers. The senior medical officers provide oversight, especially for our urgent care. At present, we have 4 senior medical officers, one for general clinical services, the other for infectious disease. Also, as we strengthen our urgent and emergency care services, and also to improve and to ensure we have policies in place for NCDs, we've increased the number of district medical officers because we've increased some of the services that we provide.
10: Going forward, the ministry plans to have health officers conduct more regular visits to clinical services to monitor standards and ensure that patients continue to receive quality care. For Hot 7 TV News, I am Ethne Brown reporting.
2: 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I am Daniela Edwin. We'll have more stories tonight at 6:45 on the Hot 7 TV Nightly News. Until then, have a lovely day.
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18: And this is your midday weather report for today, the 20th of April, 2026. Your forecaster, Virgil Saltimus. Present weather at Uranora Airport is fair with a light haze. Present weather at GFL Charles Airport is cloudy. Present temperature at Uranor Airport is 30 degrees Celsius or 86 degrees Fahrenheit. Last night, minimum temperature at Uranor Airport was 27 degrees Celsius or 81 degrees Fahrenheit. Winds at Uranor Airport is blowing from the east-northeast at 16 miles per hour or 26 kilometers. Relative humidity at Uranor Airport is 77%. Rainfall in the 24-hour period that ended at 8 a.m. today at Uranor Airport, 8.7 millimeters, and at GFL Charles Airport, 2.9 millimeters. Total rainfall for the month of August so far at Uranor Airport, 80.4 millimeters, and at GFL Charles Airport, 85.2 millimeters. Sunset today at 6:23 p.m. and sunrise tomorrow at 5:51 a.m. Forecast for St. Lucia valid for the next 24 hours. Winds will be blowing from between the east, northeast, and east at 21 miles per hour or 33 kilometers with occasional gusts. Weather, fair, hazy and breezy, becoming cloudy at times with a few showers. Marine forecast for seas in the 25 mile or 40 kilometer radius of St. Lucia. Tides for the Castries Harbour low at 2:12 p.m. and high at 9:11 p.m. Tides for Vieux-Fort Bay low at 3:39 p.m. and high at 10:18 p.m. Seas moderate to locally rough with waves 5 to 8 feet or 1.5 to 2.4 meters. Small craft operators and sea bathers should exercise caution due to locally rough seas, reduced visibility and brisk winds. Forecast for the Lesser Antilles: partly cloudy, hazy and breezy, becoming cloudy at times with some light to moderate showers and a chance of isolated thunderstorm over the southern Windward Islands. Fair, hazy and breezy, becoming cloudy at times with a few brief showers elsewhere. Tropical weather outlook: Asia Airlines will continue to cause scattered showers and possibly thunderstorms over the southern portion of the Lesser Antilles during the forecast period. Patches of low-level clouds drifting up. Patches of low-level clouds drifting along a moderate to brisk easterly wind flow will cause a few showers over the remainder of the region. A tropical wave located just east of the Lesser Antilles is expected to affect the region from late Friday. This wave is moving westward near 17 miles per hour or 28 kilometers. Two other tropical waves located over the eastern and far eastern tropic Atlantic are also moving westward near 15 miles per hour or 24 kilometers. Tropical cyclone formation is not expected over the tropic Atlantic during the next 7 days. And once again, your forecast for St. Lucia: winds will be blowing from between the east, northeast and east near 21 miles per hour or 33 kilometers with occasional gusts. Weather, fair, hazy and breezy, becoming cloudy at times with a few showers. And this was your midday weather report for today, the 20th of August, 2026. Your forecaster, Virgil Saltimus.

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4: 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You're the man Juice representing Hot FM. 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

And birthday greeting goes out to Miss Yuling Joseph of Marigold. Also, Miss Virgin Alfred of Martinique. Wishing them blessings, happiness on a special day. And that's coming from Melinda.

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And this is where we come to the end of the 15-minute sponsored by our friends over at the CBN. Hey, let's get back to the music right now. The man Candy Kid. He's at the control. Let's go.

Hey, big up to the man Thaddeus, locked in right now. Also, big up to the man Quentin, 758. Hey, remember, you're locked into Hot FM, your number one sound in St. Lucia and the rest of the Caribbean.

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Are you ready, St. Lucia? 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We're doing it.

as I take my leave, always remember that before you try and change the world, you gotta change yourself. It all starts with the man in the mirror. I'll be back here tomorrow, same time, God's willing. 10 to 2. Tomorrow is Country Friday. I know many of you waiting for that. In the meantime, do enjoy the rest of your Thursday afternoon.

Hey, Miss Ellen, big up yourself and your Thursday vibes. I now make way for the man, Mr. Jordan. He's up next. Hey, stay positive, stay blessed. And with that, the big guy just left the building.

26. Imagine that, the 8th month already. In 26, what's on your mind? You've got the platform, hey, 718-5541-005. WhatsApp.

Kong strike home, I'm going to eat something. 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Hey, Hadesan, good afternoon. We have the Palms Place, Woodlands Massive. Hey, Royley, get the shabby to her, mama. Hey, Tim's Hideaway. 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

0: We move in as one. Republic Bank, title sponsor and official bank of the Republic Bank Caribbean Premier League.
1: Yeah, yeah, yeah, yeah. Hands up, hands up. We move in as one, yeah. We move in as one, yeah.
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Oh.

Jones and Oregon. 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
1: 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Hello. Follow me now. Where me say, hey, John. Susco. Hey, John. Susco. Follow me now.
2: Good afternoon, Mr. Jordan. Miss Shirley, enjoying the vibes. Keep it up, keep the big up all the fame. I want to big up Miss Shasha of Eaton Souffre Bush Garden Restaurants. Miss Shirley, lock up at Bellevue Shoes. Big up you, big up all the fame.
0: That's it, my girl. 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
0: Miss Shirley.
1: Hello.
0: Manage yourself, my dear. 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

right to area code 647. What's up? Crazy Mix Party Central. Hello, JOB, how you guys are doing? Both of the workers, relax, you soon leave. 4 o'clock workers, you're about to. We got the crew at our Earl's Automotive, yeah, downtown. Or should I say Latok, right? Just down the road there, guys. Good afternoon to you. We got the boss lady and friends. We got the crew working hard downstairs. Manage yourself, turn. Of course, can't forget Evelyn. Evelyn! Girl, make it happen. Do sleep. And it's not getting good in the afternoon. We got the crew locked in. Hi, Jordan. See you, Jordan. What's up, Jordan? The Shabin! It's the right pal. You see, the more things change, the more they remain the same. Okay, Shabin? Hold it there, pal. Hold it there. Mind your business.

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Got a pause, we've got some more music and info after this.

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You heard right. 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
2: 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Better say, yeah, go all ya.
3: And of course, guys, we get set for, you know, Friday's the big party, right? The biggest party in sports got turned up with Lucian Carnival and the party stand. And Heineken, of course. We know about the party stand. 120 used to get you on the inside. Right now, you'll probably be 150. Because you know what happened? The price went up. Yeah, the door price is 150. Of course, inclusive of food, drinks, and paraphernalias. Get your tickets now over at WLBL's, or should I say Heineken, office over at Union, you know, the warehouse. Also, tickets are available at the Darren Sammy Cricket Grounds. So, hey, get hooked up. Final game in St. Lucia. And we had to represent. I mean, last time we got a little chalky. I ain't know what happened. But we got a little chalk. Get the guy and his and them. Let me tell you, they had fun to it. But it's all right. This too shall pass. We're representing come Friday. Bon Saint-Jean, Darren Sam Cricket Grounds. Party stands.

But our friends are party sense, you know. We still let you know, veteran. What up, night tomorrow? You have to link up and make it happen. It's for ID Friday. You have to be there. 21st is one serious day. We cannot support the Kings. Do whatever you have to do. Just make sure come tomorrow night, 7 o'clock. You're there on time. I'm time the man say, let's go. There we go. We there. That's important. Party stance. In collaboration with Lucian Carnival. They're supporting the vibe. Bring out your carnival costume. Your old mass outfit. In something, your shorties, you know, your, what they call them, the second day outfit, them these boys, second day outfit in style. Bring that too. Represent your King's t-shirt or what have you. Let me mash it up. But on Friday, we take it on the Jamaican King's men. All the King's men couldn't put it together at all. Hey, the Kings! We had to represent and make it happen tomorrow. That is the bottom line. 120 was the early bird special. I believe that's already out the door. So regular price is 150. And of course, what you can do is get your tickets right now over at, should I mention again, at the box office over at the Darren Simon Grounds. You could ask for that ticket. Or the Heineken St. Lucia Warehouse, Steve's Barbershop, all sell out. They've got that ticket as well. So guys, we'll see you tomorrow evening, 7 o'clock sharp. We have entertainment to you, though. Don't forget that. Hollywood HP, hey, always there. Hollywood! Alongside Hyper D. Biscuit Man will be there, Mr. Andrew. And Tally Boy, Bumper Musa. You go turn up the grass on a serious level. So we get it good tomorrow evening. That's our line. Also, what up, we got the media crew. Aisu, what's up, my dear? Trust you and your entourage. Already set to go. We have wiped off our tears from last evening, and we're looking forward.

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3: So we'll say thank you to our friends of Rata. 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
2: I'm
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0: I sure this music is for the noise. I can be here.
1: 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Of course, CBL is a complete entertainment package. It's a great experience, exciting cricket, music, fun, activities, food. Did I say food? Yes, food, yes. And a fantastic atmosphere for the entire family. We've got some strong, exciting teams, let me tell you, including our Kings that represent. Come back tomorrow evening. Again, guys, appealing to you, St. Lucians in particular, to go support the Kings tomorrow evening at the Darren Sammy Ground. Last game in St. Lucia. We had to make a mess in Gozili. Darren Sammy Grounds, yeah. Dirty, depressive blue. Right blue. Yeah. Good time, Mr. Dale. David Farah. Love cricket, boy. Love it. Hit them for six. And of course, Illusion Vernacular.

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1: 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We play the hottest music first.
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1: 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The hottest spot in town. This is...
4: Yeah,

0: also says hi to Nixon. Yeah, big up to Nixon, right?
1: Really?
0: That is Nixon M1189 of the Mac Bustard. What about Mr. Nixon? Happy birthday to one Alban Williams. TX1154 of Grace living in Lara Shoes. Year 4. Coming from Dan Man Winnie. Lana Westy. Chef Year 4.

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Bo, Anuales. 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

0: Pastor Jason over at First National Bank celebrating his Earth Strong today. Wishing him more blessings, more life, health, more strength, love. 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Right. 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Fantastic hour, drive time, body schedule. More music and info after these very few words.
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0: English Lucian Connection. 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

0: Congrats to my Richmond, Virginia. 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
0: Big up to Elma. There's a new Nicole locked in. Good afternoon. 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That's how we juggle in St. Lucia. DJ Dill, Mr. Jordan, the crazy mix.

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1: boy, the team looking good, boy.
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0: For Patrick, who no watch it, that a duffel, that a one done. One done, now we no shuffle, no beggar boy. 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God, what of that, what of that? Money can't come, I'm so greedy and glad. So, can't it, I'm a... From a smile and a

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First day. DJ tell Mr. Jordan Michele, I have your first day on the Thursday. All right, we're moving further. We're moving. Somebody say boat ride.

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Hey, come to me, tire service. 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
0: That fellas woman on the board is me want to tackle. 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

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Wrong for that. Honey was mistress. 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

0: Desiree, what happened, Desiree?
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0: $1.2 billion is locked in. And it's we you want to interfere with, girl.
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1: In it all.
0: Holy day, my girl.
1: Holy
0: day. 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

is the love man, Gregory Isaacs. He's S&P, sir. Hey, good evening, Jordan. Blessed Thursday to you. I would love to send a strong greeting to our young lady. Her name is Tasha St. Amy at, where is Miss Tasha from again? It says of Rocky Lane, Opicon, celebrating her special day from her sister Gina, or Jenny, sorry, Antoine, the dad Leo, aka Cucumba, that is that name, aka Cucumba, and the other siblings and the Eugene and Antoine family of Rocky Lane, Opicon, V4. Guys, big up yourself, all right? And big up to the young lady on her birthday. That's Miss Tasha St. Amy. Happy birthday to you, my dear. 96.1.

Officer Spike, happy birthday. 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Full joy, yeah. 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Until such time, let's love the life we live and live a life that you love. Love many and trust few. Always remember to be nice to folks on the way up because you just might meet or need them on the way down. It is nice to be important, but more important to be nice. Joy was left over, or full joy was left with Thursday. I live in the company of Mr. H. We say H. He's there from 6 o'clock. DJ Dill. Still defrosting, my G? Right. We outside. Tomorrow, same time. 2 to 6. Crazy Mix. Mr. Jordan. Lord Cote.

0: But famine, very sad of the failure. 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Now, me on the internet, look up on the highway now. Not any highway, you just said. From Cordis Lakumute Ababua. Radio Kumute, Radio Baikon, TV or Baikon. You have to see highway. 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Don't you want to talk family or bagay kote? 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Efwe mwen ti mese, tri ba le ou kabouten gap si se ron la, nan ba y kon vipon, yo ha kote ma we a. So hay we sa fan se men fe, sa fan sa fan, se men kon le yo te dou hay we sa fan pri, hay we a te kon ti tek mal bar kote, ni bok se mal kon sa fan se, mese an di chek kon nou, Now, learning for genuine question of the mother, part of my observation. No chance of the boy, Sassy Baila, Zoconet Baila, who is a crazy, no pot bagan. At my west, I let her prepare a boom. My own only after the promise, a common mother question, sir. My paho, please say, oh, how And then at the end of the day, government can't be able to because it's just that. So, we need to have a question for the area. Like, if you want to be here, you can't be Blue boy, play egg blood. But, if you play egg blood, you can't play it away by company. But, if you want to play it, at what cost is it for the area? You can't look at the development. Egg development is important. You say, Joseph? Drive bien au cas de Saint-Chimère, chez Bécor, et pour accident, tout cette panel-là, mon rôle, c'est mon passé, il s'est parti, c'est ce qui a passé là. But anyway, chez Bécor, non moins, et puis une bonne soirée au cas de Saint-Chimère.
1: Ok, merci un peu, une bonne soirée aussi. 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